0: I know who I am in Christ. These things I'm going through right now aren't going to define who I am.
1: Hi, I'm Mark Gothier with Crew and Making Your Life Count. Today, Nathan Cochran reflects on how knowing your identity in Christ can change everything.
0: A good friend of ours, Gary, we found out got very, very sick, ended up in the hospital, actually coded, and then was in a coma for a week and a half, 2 weeks, something like that. Came out of his coma and found out that he was going to have all four limbs amputated. And so from a distance, we're having to watch what he and his wife are going through and doing our best to try to keep in touch with them, offer what support we could from a distance. But we came to realize pretty quick that Gary was kind of the epitome for us of somebody who knew that their identity was in Christ and not.
1: In spite of the illness and its consequences, Gary knows who he is and who God is.
0: Their current circumstances. And Gary, he'll be the first to tell you that he doesn't enjoy what he's been through and what he's going through, but it doesn't change who he is in Christ. What actually defines him is that he's a child of the King, and that relationship with Christ, the one who created him, is actually what matters. And man, talking to him about that, of course, we had this song, Say I Won't, that starts to take a turn from where we originally started writing it into this story about what Gary has gone through and saying, you know what, I know who I am in Christ. These things I'm going through right now aren't going to define who I am.
1: What an encouraging reminder. If you'd like to learn more about your identity in Christ, go to crew.org/life.
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3: Some of you are saying, oh Lord, I would have joy if I just worked for a different job. And God's saying, no, I'm going to give you a different attitude and the same job. Some of you are saying, Lord, I'd be so happy if you changed my husband. And God's saying, no, you're going to go back to the same husband, but I'm going to give you a different attitude so that you can face the challenges of your husband in a different way. You understand? God doesn't always change our circumstances, but he sends us back into our circumstances now, believing his word. And while we're waiting for the change to happen, we have to keep going back over and over to confidence in his promise and confidence in his word. And let me tell you what happens during this time. God is changing us.
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2: Your Moody Radio with the forecast. Partly to mostly cloudy sky with a chance of scattered showers. A few thunderstorms through the overnight. We will drop down into the upper 60s. Mixed with clouds and sunshine Friday with a chance of scattered showers. A few storms are high on Friday, right around 85. Saturday, a chance of showers. A few thunderstorms are high on Saturday near 85. And then Sunday, a chance of an isolated shower or storm are high on Sunday near 85. Monday, another round of scattered showers and storms, upper 80s. I'm staff meteorologist Sally Russell for Moody Radio, Indiana.
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0: Forrest Frank on Moody Radio. 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

0: 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There's a lot of people in this world that feel like their past is just so messed up that God could never forgive them. And if you fall in that camp, I want you to listen to the words of this song from Toby Mac.
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1: All this week, we've looked at how God measures maturity in our local churches. Paul summarized it beautifully in one verse in his letter to the Corinthians when he wrote these immortal words.
0: Now, these three remain: faith, hope, and love. But the greatest of these is love.
1: Well, you see, the way we love one another is indeed the greatest measurement of maturity in any local church. Again and again, there are directives to love one another as Christ loved us. Here are just a few.
0: Do everything in love, with all humility and gentleness, with patience. Bear with one another in love. Speak the truth in love. Love one another constantly. And above all, maintain constant love for one another.
1: Well, the list goes on. Jesus, of course, set the stage for this reflection of love when he met with the apostles in the upper room and gave them and us a new commandment. Love one another, he said. Just as I have loved you, you are also to love one another. By this, everyone will know you are my disciples, if you love one another. This indeed is the ultimate measurement of a church.
0: The Bible principle you've heard today comes from the Life Essentials Study Bible by Dr. Gene Getz. 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
2: Your Media Radio with a forecast. Partly to mostly cloudy sky with a chance of scattered showers. A few thunderstorms through the overnight. We will drop down into the upper 60s. Mixed with clouds and sunshine Friday with a chance of scattered showers. A few storms are high on Friday, right around 85. Saturday, a chance of showers. A few thunderstorms are high on Saturday near 85. And then Sunday, a chance of an isolated shower or storm are high on Sunday near 85. Monday, another round of scattered showers and storms, upper 80s. I'm Staff Meteorologist Sally Russell for Moody Radio, Indiana.
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1: Chandler Moore on Moody Radio. A businesswoman, a fortune-telling slave girl, and a Roman jailer. 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
5: 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The verse of the week is found in Psalm 61, 1-2. 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When my heart is faint, lead me to the rock that is higher than I. That's Psalm 61, 1-2, the Moody Bible Institute verse of the week.
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0: On the night you're falling all to pieces, you can bring your lonely heart to Jesus. What if I told you that I believe it?
1: For King and Country on Moody Radio, hi, it's Bill Meyer with a Christian artist update to share with you. Singer John Reddick was excited to share that his wife joined him on his tour bus for the very first time. 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
5: Hi, I'm Micah Fichter, a biblical studies student at Moody Bible Institute. The verse of the week is found in Psalm 61, 1-2. Hear my cry, O God. Listen to my prayer. From the end of the earth I call to you. When my heart is faint, lead me to the rock that is higher than I. That's Psalm 61, 1-2, the Moody Bible Institute verse of the week.
6: 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Traditional IRAs can carry unwanted tax consequences when left to children, but they can be effective charitable giving vehicles. Naming Moody as a beneficiary on your IRA is an investment with an eternal impact for the gospel. 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
1: Common sense is surfacing in many of the policies and programs associated with transgenderism. One illustration can be found in a recent article about the long march out of the gender clinics. The author provides a transcript of a video in England that has gone viral. The interview is with Labour Member of Parliament and Health Secretary James Murray. He was asked about his evaluation of puberty blockers, as well as the CAS review study that raised significant questions about the way in which hormones and surgeries were recommended by the government. The interviewer challenged the fact that he'd been pro-trans in the past and seemed to be backing off of his previous aggressive stance. Although he said he had changed his mind, many argued that he could see the cultural winds blowing the other way and lost his dogmatism. At the same time, there was another article about the fact that one of the most gender-affirming care arguments used by proponents was based on a flawed study. If a child wanted to change sexes, the parents were informed that not to do so would increase the likelihood their child could commit suicide. In other words, do you want a trans child or a dead child? The initial study that was published in the journal Nature Human Behavior was authored by researchers from the Trevor Project, a trans advocacy group. This study has been cited hundreds of times in the news and court cases. Although the study looked at 48 states, much of the purported increase in attempted suicides came from one state. I encourage you to follow the link in the analysis of their research so that you can see the legitimate concerns with the study. The transgender debate has needed some common sense. It appears that some has finally come to this discussion. I'm Kirby Anderson, and that's my point of view.
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3: Your Moody Radio with the forecast. Partly to mostly cloudy sky with a chance of scattered showers. A few thunderstorms through the overnight. We will drop down into the upper 60s. Mixture clouds and sunshine Friday with a chance of scattered showers. A few storms are high on Friday, right around 85. Saturday, a chance of showers. A few thunderstorms are high on Saturday near 85. And then Sunday, a chance of an isolated shower or storm are high on Sunday near 85. Monday, another round of scattered showers and storms, upper 80s. I'm Staff Meteorologist Sally Russell for Moody Radio, Indiana.
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0: Megan Woods on Moody Radio. 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

0: That's John Reddick holding on Moody Radio. You are a communicator. 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

0: After you've lived your life and somebody visits the cemetery where you're buried, what will your cemetery stone say about you? If I could do it all over again, Christian leaders share the most important lessons of their lives. Dr. Tony Evans is a pastor, speaker, author, and widely syndicated radio and television broadcaster. Has he thought about what he wants on his tombstone?
1: Yes, and what I would like is that he knew God and helped others to know him too. He knew God and helped others to know him too.
0: Dr. Tony Evans. Evangelist Ron Hutchcraft has given thought to this question of tombstones.
2: You know, my dad's just says husband.

0: Yeah, Jesus died so that he could put to death sin and death, and he wants to do that in you, and he's done it in you. You know, we had a request here, what was it, last week? We were letting people chuck pasta. What kind of things do you want to see us do around here at Moody Radio? And one of them was to hear more and more stories of life change. So here's what I'm going to do. I'm going to open up phone lines right now. And the power of Christ to change you. You've got a story, and you need to tell it, and we're ready for you. How have you been freed from sin and death? How did Jesus save you? What's that story? Just in a paragraph or two, I want to get as many calls in here as we can. Give them the number, big dog. I'm going to give them the wrong number if I do it.
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8: Hi, I'm John Erickson Tata, and I'm sure you know well the story of the Good Samaritan in Luke chapter 10. A Levite and a priest passed by a wounded man lying beside the road, but rather than offer help, they did everything they could to avoid him. To them, the injured man was untouchable. But then, a Samaritan came by. He saw the wounded man, a Jewish man, and bent over backward to help him. And being a Samaritan, he certainly wasn't obligated. Much has been said about this parable, but I like what Martin Luther King Jr. wrote. He said that the Samaritan had a different perspective. Rather than wondering, gee, if I stop to help this guy, what will happen to me? The Samaritan asked, if I do not stop to help this man, what will happen to him? The Good Samaritan was good because he reflected the true goodness of our gracious God. And every day, we need to do the same.
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0: Yeah, we're ready for you guys. We're ready to light it up right now. 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Jonathan was just telling me, man, this is low-hanging fruit right here.
1: Yeah. We've all been changed by Jesus.
0: Yeah.
1: Every single one of us has a story. Yeah. It's radical.
0: And it goes on. And you might be asking, well, Carl, are you looking for salvation stories? Yeah, and sanctification stories. Mm-hmm. How God's continuing to grow you up, and you might have had a breakthrough. 800-555-7898. 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

0: fire that will never burn out. All right, we just gave this number. 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
1: Crazy.
0: $1 million.
2: That's such a cool thing.
0: $1 million. $40 loaded with theological content, devices that are solar powered. You can stomp on them. 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You can drown them in water and they keep on ticking. They're better than an ever-ready battery.
2: And to translate new languages with these Bible courses so that people can get biblical training, that they can go and preach the gospel and be ready to do it.
0: It's huge, man. All right, we're just going to try, see what we can do to cap this thing off. I mean, we aren't going to be able to cap it off, but we're, for some of you weren't here and you're like, I want to be a part of that.
2: Yeah.
0: So it's 800-600-9624, 800-600-9624, or moodyradio.org. Any percolating in there?
2: Yeah. I want to thank a few people. It's coming in now.
0: Really?
2: Donna from Illinois, gift of $75. Thank you. Tashia from Tennessee, gift of $103. Thank you. Charles from Florida, $100.
0: Hold it. $103 is that. That's two of those DigiPlayers and plus something. But what else we got?
2: Then Charles from Florida, $100. Marlene from Tennessee, $41. Samuel from Florida, $40. Letitia from Indiana, $200. And Sandra from Wisconsin, $300.
0: Those just came in?
2: All just came in the last couple of minutes.
1: Boom, boom, boom.
0: Shazam
2: is right.
0: All right. Keep pecking away at this thing, guys. 800-600-9624 is the Holy Spirit leads you. 48 hours of impact. 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We just came so close to $1 million. Why not cap it off, right, guys?
1: I know, right?
2: I love that idea. 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
0: 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Or 800-600-9624. All right, coming up here, let's do it. We can do two things at one time.
2: Sure.
0: Question on this Freedom Friday. 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
0: All right, guys, how has God changed you? We got phone lines wide open waiting for your calls right now. Light them up. 800-600. No. Let me give you the right phone number. Man, I got two going here.
2: It's fair.
0: 800-555-7898. 800-555-7898. Give us a call. Light them up. The time is now. And we're giving updates on this 48 Hours of Impact. Put out the number and the website and bada bing, bada boom. We've been shouting out a few. We've had a couple come in the last couple of minutes here.
14: Even more.
2: I was going to say, there's even more. Victoria from Illinois, thank you. Monique from Florida, thank you. Melanie, Illinois, thank you. Gary, Tennessee. Rebecca, Florida. And Helen, Colorado. Wow. Thank you.
0: Colorado.
14: Yes. Greeley, Colorado.
0: Way to go, guys. Yeah, we're gonna get to $1 million for that. That is really cool.
2: Yeah.
0: So grateful for you guys. Really grateful. Well, one of the requests that we heard was that we open up lines even more often for people to share their stories. So, all right, I'm gonna get out of God's way. This is your show, Boom Crew. Simple question. How has Jesus changed you? Everybody's got an answer for that. By the way, Patricia just came in from Wheaton, Illinois with $1,000.
2: So
0: we're moving on.
14: Patricia.
0: How has Jesus changed you? How has he changed? It's an open-ended question, and I know you got an answer for it. I know you got an answer. Now the phone lines are lighting up. 800-555-7898. When we get back, we're just going to go bada bing, bada boom, get some answers to this question here. How has Jesus changed you? Give us a call right now, 800-555-7898. All things new in Christ Jesus our Lord.

0: Yeah, man, Cochran and Company. Okay, Carl and crew, look, you were dialing in here not to share stories of life change, but how in the world to share the story of life change, right? And equip pastors around the globe. The gifts are pouring in here right now. We're wanting to cap off. We started this morning over 20K shy, well over 20K shy.
1: Yes.
0: Just this morning alone by saying thank yous. What's the gap that we have right now?
1: We have just about $13,000 left, a little less than that.
0: And there's phone calls pouring in. So we might get there. Oh, guys, thank you to Joe in Indiana plopping in a grand. And we got Joanna, Florida, $75. I mean, the list, Teddy in South Dakota. Yeah. We got Michelle in Florida, David in Illinois. Here we go. 800-600-9624. 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Give that gift. Let's just do what the Boom Crew does. Let's cap this thing off today. You got the goods, guys. Let's go do it.
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6: Your Moody Radio weather forecast. Chance of some scattered showers and storms today. Otherwise, partly cloudy. It's going to be warm and sticky. A high right around the mid-80s. Scattered showers, a few isolated storms in the mix tonight. An overnight low near 70. Mixture clouds and sunshine on Saturday. Isolated showers and storms to Dodge. A high near 85. Sunday, we'll see a mixture clouds and sunshine. Chance of showers and storms. A high near 85. And then a slight chance of showers and storms for Monday. I'm staff meteorologist Sally Russell for Moody Radio, Indiana.
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8: Grasping the relationship between faith and obedience is really important for the Christian life. And I'm going to give you three pictures of a relationship between faith and obedience. Two of

0: dramatic divine victory on Mount Carmel. The prophets of Baal had cried out to their God, begging for a flaming response, and received none. Then Elijah prayed to the God of Abraham, Isaac, and Israel, who answered with fire from heaven. The people fell on their faces in praise. The Lord, He is God. Welcome to Moody Bible Institute's Daily Devotional, Today in the Word. I'm John Gager, glad for your company. When Elijah returned to Jezreel, he may have expected a spiritual revival. However, when Queen Jezebel heard about the Mount Carmel showdown, she immediately sent a messenger to Elijah with a death threat. Consumed by fear, Elijah fled for his life. Alone in the wilderness, he collapsed under a tree and prayed, "I have had enough, Lord. Take my life." The Lord sent an angelic companion with bread, water, and rest. God had heard Elijah's spoken and unspoken cries, but he communicated, first of all, through his care. The angel stayed with Elijah for 40 days until the Lord asked, "What are you doing here, Elijah?" He didn't silence Elijah's sorrow. Instead, he drew it out with careful questions, allowing him to answer. Today in the Word, we hear God say to Elijah in 1 Kings 19, verse 11, "Go out and stand on the mountain in the presence of the Lord, for the Lord is about to pass by." God came to Elijah in an unexpected form. He was not in the wind, earthquake, or fire. Instead, he spoke in the gentle whisper. His most compelling communication is not always dramatic. To hear him sometimes requires attentiveness, humility, and calm. Read today's devotional again at todayintheword.org.
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5: Your Moody Radio weather forecast. Chance of some scattered showers and storms today. Otherwise, partly cloudy. It's going to be warm and sticky. A high right around the mid-80s. Scattered showers, a few isolated storms in the mix tonight. An overnight low near 70. Mixture clouds and sunshine on Saturday. Isolated showers and storms to dodge. A high near 85. Sunday, we'll see a mixture clouds and sunshine. Chance of showers and storms. A high near 85. And then a slight chance of showers and storms for Monday. I'm staff meteorologist Sally Russell for Moody Radio, Indiana.
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8: 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God has been so faithful. His will is good. And I guess if I have any regret, it's only that I haven't trusted Him more."
7: By God's grace, you can learn to say the same. This is Revive Our Hearts with Nancy DeMoss Wohlgemuth, author of Lies Women Believe and the Truth That Sets Them Free. For Friday, August 7th, I'm Dana Gresh. Today, we're wrapping up our series, Embracing Singleness. Nancy DeMoss Wohlgemuth recorded this content back in 2002, years before she married her late husband, Robert. But the truths she shared have proven timeless. Later today, you'll hear from Dr. Helen Rosevere, a single missionary to the Congo, and I think her words are going to encourage and inspire you.

0: disagree. There's a difference between Marx and Engels and Lenin. Yeah, we're going to get into all that on the public square, but I think you'll find we're in the same neighborhood. 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I'm Dave Zanotti on the Public Square. 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
3: Your Moody Radio weather forecast. Mixture clouds and sunshine with a chance of showers and scattered storms today. A high this afternoon right around 85 degrees. Could see some widely scattered showers, a few isolated thunderstorms tonight, and overnight low near 70. Mixture clouds and sunshine with a few hit or miss showers and storms on Saturday. A high right around 85. Sunday, partly cloudy, chance of showers and storms, and a high right around 85. Monday, we'll see just a hint of a shower or storm, a high upper 80s. I'm Staff Meteorologist Sally Russell for Moody Radio, Indiana.
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5: Today's program has been pre-recorded, so our phone lines are not open. Well, hey there, friends. Welcome to another exciting edition of Equipped with Chris Brooks. I'm absolutely thrilled that you've joined us today. Can you do me a favor? Strap on your seatbelt. We're going to navigate through the contours of culture, as always, with the lens of the biblical worldview on. But before we do that, let me remind you, this is the day that the Lord has made. He has given it as a gift so that you and I can rejoice and be glad in it. So let's do just that. Let's follow the word to the Apostle Paul. Let's rejoice in the Lord always. And again, I say rejoice. And with that, I welcome you into what will be, I think, a very edifying and very enlightening edition of Equipped that will hopefully draw you deeper into a love for Jesus and a love for his word. For those of you who are familiar with Equipped, you know our deep passion for resourcing you to delve deeper into the truth of the word of God, to have a thirst for the gospel, for understanding God as he has revealed himself in scripture. And today I have a resource that I believe will do just that. I want to introduce it to some of you. Others of you, I want to just maybe celebrate how this book has impacted your life. It's entitled Psalms in 30 Days. You know, the Psalms have a unique, powerful, and enduring history within the Christian faith. Some have even described the Psalms as a God-centered view of reality. My guest today, Trevin Wax, who has written this wonderful book, the Psalms in 30 Days, he says this about the Psalms: these are words that put into perspective all our emotions, conflicts, desires, times of suffering, and experiences of faith and doubt. And I think that is an accurate way of describing this beloved collection of the ancient songs of Israel that I believe will help to deepen your understanding of God and your love for his word. Today, my guest, Trevin Wax, will join me. He's the Vice President of Research and Resources, and Resource Development, rather, at the North American Mission Board and a visiting professor at Wayne College. He's a former missionary to Romania. Trevin is a regular columnist

0: prosper and be honored if we pursue righteousness and love. Well, thank you so much for tuning in this week. I hope you have a wonderful weekend worshiping the Lord with your church family. And you'll tune in next week for more encouragement from the Christian Working Woman.
1: Your Midi Radio weather forecast. Mixture clouds and sunshine with a chance of showers and scattered storms today. A high this afternoon right around 85 degrees. Could see some widely scattered showers, a few isolated thunderstorms tonight, and overnight low near 70. Mixture clouds and sunshine with a few hit or miss showers and storms on Saturday. A high right around 85. Sunday, partly cloudy, chance of showers and storms, and a high right around 85. Monday, we'll see just a hint of a shower or storm, a high upper 80s. I'm staff meteorologist Sally Russell for Midi Radio, Indiana.
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4: What's coming out of you while you're under pressure? Is it complaining and criticism and negativity and discouragement and gossip? Or is it, I'm going to look to the heavens and raise my voice and bless your name? I'm wondering what's coming out of you under pressure.

0: afternoon. It's John Hemmer. Founders Week is going to be happening in October. It is absolutely free. Yeah, Founders Week is free to attend. The speakers, the music, going to be so amazing this year. And there is nothing like being in Chicago in the heart of the fall season. Now, all the details you need to know about Founders Week can be found right now by going to foundersweek.org. More in the market is next.
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